updated immigration and enforcement sightings and reporting, you can visit ojonc.org. 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We're now going to get into the walking the dog. And then if you have any requests, you can send them in. 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You can do that through the app or by calling 919-962-8989. 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

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We just heard the artist Anna Frango Electrico. This was this track Asua de Versailles. This is

a two-track single. It features vocals from Dora Morlenbaum and Marcos Valle, which are station favorites and personal favorites of mine. And this was put out by the local label out in Durham, Psychic Hotline. Prior to that was Ricardo Eddie Martinez with Mi Conga Es La Que Es. This is from a Mr. Bongo compilation of Martinez's work. Then was a track that I love dearly that I happened to discover on the shelves kind of behind one of the doors in the station. And so I was glad to come across it again, even if it was a little bit hidden. It was Goddess Calling from Octo Octa from the She's Calling EP. We heard a rendition of Tell Me Something Good from Ronnie Laws off of the album Pressure Sensitive. And then we started with Jackie Shane, a Toronto soul artist from the late 60s, honestly early 60s too, the 70s. That track was called Walking the Dog from the release Any Other Way, put out by Numero Group. Next up, I'm going to kind of change things up. We're going to listen to a bit more alt kind of rock electronic, I guess you could say. I think we're going to go for Channel Beats with their new album, Your Day Will Come. It's their second record. And I think I'm going to do the track Outside Your Life. But before we get into that, WXYC would like you to hear from you. 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And we ask that you please send PSAs at least a week in advance to allow our PSA team to review them for any errors. It's now 8:25 p.m. We're going to listen to that Channel Beads track right now. I hope you enjoy. Again, you're tuned into WXYC Chapel Hill, 89.3 FM, and we're going to get back to the music right now.

0: I am DJ Juicy Juice. You are tuned in to WXYC Chapel Hill 89.3 FM. We just heard a track from Matthew Lee Cothran. It was called Amanda. This is from the album The Honey House Is Empty Now, which was self-released. I believe he is from Asheville. He moved there about a year ago. And oh my gosh, he's gone by many names, but one of those, actually two of those, I recognize: Coma Cinema and Elvis De Presley. Love discovering that, but I really enjoyed that track. Prior to that was Chiwamato with Sugar Water from a compilation of Rare On Air tracks put out by, I think it was KCWR, if I'm not mistaken. And then we heard The Umbrellas with a little bit of jangle pop. The track was Autumn. Prior to that was Quasi with Everything, Nothing at All from their album American Gong. It sounded very similar to Ben Folds, in my opinion. And then we had Channel Beads with Outside Your Life from their album, their second record actually, Your Day Will Come. I'm going to sign off early for the evening, and the next DJ will hop on shortly. But before that, WXYC would like you to know that Orange County can no longer accept shredded paper in the blue recycle carts. The current recycling processor is no longer accepting shredded material mixed in with single-stream recyclables. If you would like your confidential material shredded and recycled, Orange County Recycling asks that you please bring it to be shredded at one of their semi-annual shredathons or utilize the new shred center. For more information on how to handle shredded materials, visit orangecountync.gov/recycling. It's now 8:47. I've enjoyed playing music for you all past almost 2 hours, and I hope you have a great rest of your evening and keep on listening.
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Poor but sexy banking, sexy but bankrupt banking, sexy pinstripe suit banking, it's got inner pockets banking, that's where I keep my cash banking, nothing between me and my expensive underwear but my own expenses. 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

number rose straight to the top of the charts in Turlock, California. Numero uno and stayed there for a week or two. They love us in Turlock, and we love them for that.

I am DJ Deepat. Hope you guys have been enjoying my set. That was Destined to Go by the Carolina Junebugs. Before that was Voodoo Ray Extended Mix by a guy called Gerald. We had Riders on the Storm by The Doors. And then Epilogue and Truckin' by The Grateful Dead from their Europe 1972 album. It's 9:38 p.m., Monday, September 28th. Happy Monday, guys. I hope you guys had a nice weekend. I had a very nice weekend. I was really enjoying the cold weather here, even though it's kind of already back to being warm again. It's supposed to be warm for the next couple of days, but hopefully we'll finally get some fall weather. I am waiting for it. Yeah. Coming up, we have Jet Airliner by the Steve Miller Band.

0: That was Dirty Harry by The Gorillaz. Before that was Body Medusa, the DIY remix by Superreal. Yada Yada by Yin Yin. Night Moves by Bob Seger. And Jet Airliner by the Steve Miller Band. It is 10 p.m. You're listening to WXYC Chapel Hill. I'm DJ Deepat. WXYC would like you to know that Orange County can no longer accept shredded paper in the blue recycling carts. So make sure you aren't doing that in the recycling carts. Don't do that. So you can utilize the new shred center, and at the, or you go to the semi-annual shred-a-thons. For more information on how to handle your shredded materials, you can visit orangecountync.gov/recycling. Coming up, we have Policy of Truth, a cool little remix for y'all. Yeah, so enjoy.
1: I'm not a politician. I'm a businessman.

This ain't no baseball game. You only get one chance. You only get one chance. One chance. This ain't no baseball game.

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You only get one chance. You only get one chance.

This ain't no basic, no basic, no basic, no basic, no basic. You only get one chance, one chance, one chance, one chance. You only get one chance, one chance.

That was Loop Theory by Loop Theory from the Loop Theory Volume 1 EP. Before that was Number 10 by JT Donaldson. We had You're the One by Kate Jornada. Can't Turn You Loose. Interesting. By Pleasure. And Policy of Truth, the Pavlov's Dub by Depeche Mode. It's 10:28. Thank you for listening to WXYC Chapel Hill. We have A Shot the Sheriff by Bob Marley and the Wailers coming up.

That was Mute the World by Ollie XL. Before that was Flirt Booty to Booty Dub by Evelyn Champagne King. Wonderful People by Dennis Fair. Just Hanging Out Reprise by Nandi. And I Shot the Sheriff Live by Bob Marley and the Wailers. WXYC would like you to know that if you're a college student or an individual looking for an easy way to stay informed, Issue Voter is a nonprofit organization that sends clear, nonpartisan summaries of congressional bills straight to your phone. 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And if we have the record here, I'll play it. If we not, we don't. I'm sorry. But yeah, it is 10:59 p.m. You're listening to WXYC Chapel Hill. I'm DJ D-Pat. And coming up, we have Dreamin' of Better Days by Loose Fingers.

sun's coming up like a big bald head bulging up at the grocery store. It's Sharky's day. It's Sharky's day today. Sharky wakes up and Sharky says, there was this man, and there was this road, and if only I could remember these dreams. I know they're trying to tell me

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They're bucking up on their hind legs, talking to me.

night long I think of those little planes up there, flying around, you can't even see them, they're specks. And they're full of tiny people, going places, and Sharky says, you know, I bet they could all land on the head of

That was Charlotte Sometimes, The Cure Live. We had I Can't Get No Satisfaction, the Devo cover, which was a request. I never heard that cover before, and I really enjoyed it. We had Sharky's Day by Laurie Anderson, Canary in a Coal Mine by The Police, and Dreaming of Better Days by Loose Fingers. I couldn't find Invisible Sun by The Police, so I played Canary in the Coal Mine, which is one of my favorite Police songs. So it's 11:27 p.m. I got about 30 minutes left in my set. Coming up, we have some salsa. This is a 2026 reissue from a 1971 album, Marcolino Diamond. According to Holly, one of the best salsa dance albums ever. So, we'll see.

That was Marquee Moon by Television. Before that was The Great Curve by Talking Heads, one of my favorite Talking Heads songs. Some Bopsis by Grupo Um. The Dre's Train by The Smiths, and El Barrio by Marcolino Diamond. That wraps up the end of my shift. Thank you guys for listening. I hope you enjoyed. As always, I enjoyed playing for you. It is 12 a.m. You're listening to WXYC Chapel Hill. It is now Tuesday, September 29th. Is it the last day of September or is that tomorrow? No. The only day with 29 is what? February on leap year? So no, I think it ends on the 30 though. But yeah, thank you guys for listening to my shift. See you next week.

Hello, WXYC. The time is now 12:24 in the morning. Well, it's now 12:25 in the morning. You're listening to WXYC Chapel Hill. You just heard the song Hallie Hazel by Virus. For that, Solano by Ford Rameau. That is off of a compilation record, Music for Autobahns, ambient race car music. Thought that'd be an interesting one to check out. Prior to that was a song about weather and murder that is by Abed Kobisi and Sari Mosa off of a compilation record for The Displaced in Lebanon. That is off of Tune Fork Studios. And I started out my set in this lovely morning with Mogogo by Pape Nzaigwe. If you're a college student or an individual looking for an easy way to stay informed, Issue Voter is a nonprofit organization that sends clear, nonpartisan summaries of congressional bills straight to your phone. 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

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I've kept it a little bit more low-key with my set so far. I'm only 30 minutes in. We've got a lot of time to mess around with different vibes, different styles of music. I'm super excited. But up next, I have a little bit of a sonic shift. I'm going to be playing a track from Melvins, one of my favorite bands to play on air. The track is the iconic Boris, kind of a hallmark in doom metal. Melvins were just in North Carolina in the beginning of September. They were opening for Acid Bath. I believe Neurosis was also on that show. So super cool stuff. But, yeah. I believe Boris was singer Buzz Osborne's cat, which is really fun. Silly fun fact. But this is Boris by the Melvins.

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A lack of halfway good.

0: Excuse me, doctor? If you have a moment?
1: A moment? What's the question?
0: More of a situation. A gentleman in exam theory.
1: What's the problem?
0: That is the problem. We're not sure.
1: Do you have the job?
0: Right here.
1: Not much here, is there?
0: No, doctor. No obvious physical trauma. Vitals are stable.
1: Name?
0: No, sir.
1: Someone drop him off. Maybe we can speak to them. Let's get some background on this car.
0: No ID. Nothing. And he won't speak to me.
1: Well, then let's say hello. Good morning. I'm Dr. Watson. How are you today? How are you today? Look, son, you're in a safe place. One account, whatever.

Time is now 12:48 in the AM. You're listening to WXYC Chapel Hill. And you just heard I Can't Feel You by American Football. That is featuring Rachel Goswell. That is off of American Football's LP3 after their original hiatus. I've been really digging that album this week. I've been listening to so much American Football lately. So really happy I got to play that one. I think this album is good, dare I say, better than their more iconic and more well-known material from the 90s. Before that was Memorial by Oh Young. Prior to that, I played Lost Keys, Blame Hoffman by Tool. And I started out this block of music with a track that I just can't get enough of lately. That is Boris by the Melvins, the inspiration for stoner metal band, stoner rock, stoner metal, you could argue either way, band called Boris. Let's see here. 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With that, up next, I have a track from Salimata. The track is titled Kick Up, and it's featuring Kelly Moonstone. And if there's anything you would like to hear on this awesome radio station tonight, feel free to send in a request. 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

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Throw your motherfucking hands in the air to all my business, all my niggas. 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

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You just heard Is It by Botanist 123. Before that, The Franchise by Del the Funky Homo Sapien and Tame One. And I started out this chunk of music with Cake Up by Salamata. WXYC would like you to know that we have an amazing set of apps. You're probably familiar with our iPhone app, but we've also got an Android app, a tvOS app, and an Apple Watch app. In fact, you can send in requests through the Android and iOS apps. 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Or if you're old school and want to talk to the DJ, there's another button to dial a DJ and make a good old phone call. 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Yes, with all that being said, I would love to hear what you want to hear on the radio. 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I'll be on for another 2 hours. Up next, I have some awesome and classic blues. There was some sort of blues bug that bit me at some point this week, and I just started listening to a whole bunch of it. So hoping to get around to playing some of that today, but I'll start out with some good old Freddie King. I have a classic with Going Down.

It is 1:18. You are listening to WXYC Chapel Hill, and you just heard Unuro by Dwal Troop off of the Red Xerox compilation record that is off of the Desert Island Recordings label. Prior to that was When I Feel Better by Sunlin Dixon Slim. That is a collaboration album, I believe. Not a compilation. It was a tour of the Folk Blues Festival, and these are all Chicago blues legends, and they recorded together after doing this festival together. I really couldn't say exactly who is playing the guitar on that track. I have Sumlin and Dixon credited with guitar on here, but it was beautiful nonetheless. Before that was Hickey Punk by Cass McCombs and Chris Cohen. And I started out this chunk of music with the wonderful and iconic Going Down by Freddie King. The band Down also opens with that song, which is why I've been thinking of it lately. I just think that's really fun. Photo Farm is a small staff of artists who aim to foster the exchange of ideas and skills. 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Up next, I have a little bit of a different pick, but I've been taking a history of musical theater class, and I was recently reminded of the wonderful piece that is Fiddler on the Roof, and the awesome song that is If I Were a Rich Man, and I thought, why not play it this morning in honor of musical theater, and in honor of this soundtrack. This is just generally a very good soundtrack.

I realize, of course, it's no shame to be poor. But it's no great honor either. So what would have been so terrible if I had a small fortune? If I

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men 7 hours every day. And that would be the sweetest thing of all.

The time is 1:36. You're listening to WXYC Chapel Hill, and you just heard Not My Problem by Low Cut Connie. Before that was The Owl by Flame Tides. Flame Tides are a band out of Charlotte. It is the duo. Let me get their names for y'all. It's a duo of Haley Moran and Rocket Man McNeely. Really fun to see live. Haley plays the drums. Rocket Man is on the guitar and plays talkbox as well. The Owl did not feature the awesome talkbox, unfortunately, but it is so, so cool to watch them play with it live. So, yeah, highly recommend. For that was I-26 Connector by I-26 Connector. I believe that is a group out of Asheville. And I started out this chunk of music by playing If I Were a Rich Man from Fiddler on the Roof by the Fiddler on the Roof cast. That is the cast of the motion picture. Feeling a little musical theater-y in this in the early hours of this morning. And that is never a bad thing. 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Up next, I've got a track from Soccer Mommy. It is the first track off of her record, Clean. It's the title track, Clean. I've been really digging this track lately, kind of revisiting this album that I found in my middle school years, I believe. And man, it still holds up. A lot of the stuff I listened to in middle school is very questionable, but I think this album definitely still holds up. So this is Clean by Soccer Mommy, off of the record Clean. And again, if there's anything you'd like to hear from me this morning here on the radio, that is, you can send a request through our app or at 919-962-8989. In the meantime, here is Soccer Mommy.

We are coming up on 1 a.m. Oh, just kidding. It's already 1 a.m. We're coming up on 2 a.m. actually. And you are listening to WXYC Chapel Hill. You just heard the song How to Beat Your Dad at Chess from Charlotte-based band. Well, I believe they're now Boone-based, but and also going by a different name. But originally Charlotte-based band, Junk Mail. And this would have been their first release, I believe, Learn Chinese Goodbye. But they have since released and recorded and released, got those reversed, recorded and released more music. I used to play music with those guys back in high school, and I'm still just so amazed by their talent. Y'all, they made this. That song that you just heard, they made this record in high school. That's just insane to me. For that was Song About an Angel by Sunny Day Real Estate off the record Diary. I guess I'm kind of on my emo feels tonight in the studio. And also kind of going down memory lane. That is another song that was huge for me in high school. Prior to that, I played Water Scene by Cancer House. And before that was Clean by Soccer Mommy. Such a gut-wrenching, but in a beautiful way, song. Just such gorgeous guitars and vocals, and everything on that track is just to die for. Bike Durham offers a series of education classes for people who want to learn how to ride a bike and for those who know how to ride a bike but want to improve their skills to commute and use their bike for transportation or recreation. They have classes of multiple levels, from learning how to balance to skill building practice to real commutes through town to learn more about the city infrastructure and how to plan trips. These classes are open to 13-year-olds and older and have rental bikes included in the class price for those who don't have a bike yet. Pricing on a sliding scale, pay what you can. Classes are held at ReCity 112 Broadway Street, Durham, North Carolina. To find out more and to register for our classes, visit our website, bikedurham.org/bike-education-classes. Up next, got something of a somewhat jazzier flavor. The song is Animal Chin, and it is by Jaga Jazzist. A little bit of a tongue twister, but I'm super excited to tune into this one. So here's Animal Chin.

You just heard It's Time to Go Home, or excuse me, Time to Go Home by Otis S. Johnson off of the Great Lakes Gospel Volume 2 compilation record from Numero Group Records. For that, Doing Damage in My Native Language by Zimbabwe Legit. Prior to that was Old Guard by Janelle Leppin's ensemble Volcanic Ash. And I started out this block of music at 2 a.m. with the track Animal Chin by Jaga Jazzist, where I heard a little bit of gizzard sounding instrumental out of that one. Very changes-esque. WXISU would like you to know about End Family Fire, a campaign dedicated to preventing dangerous misuse of firearms. Family fire is a shooting that results from someone misusing an unsecured firearm from the home. Unintentional shootings, firearm suicide, and intentional shootings are all forms of family fire. Guns are present in approximately 42% of homes in the U.S., and thousands of people are killed by gun violence each year. Family fire is an issue that affects communities across North Carolina and the nation. End Family Fire outlines the proper steps for securing and storing firearms. To learn more about proper storage, you can visit endfamilyfire.org. Next, I've got something a little different. Haven't played anything of this vein yet this set this morning, so I'm super excited. This is a record I've been eyeing in the station for a few weeks now. I have Sister Carol's Jaw Discipline, and the track is Intelligence. And yeah, let's keep it going. I have about 40 minutes left in my set. My name is DJ Dreadful. Feel free to send a request in if there's anything you'd love to hear on the radio in this early, early morning. Happy Tuesday.

It is 2:37 in the morning. You are listening to WXYC Chapel Hill, and you just heard Burning in Desire by MIA. I believe that is the last track on her record, In the Moonlight. Super funky, super retro sounding. Really dig that. Before that was Ayatheri Lafjar by Les Abronis, which was also super funky, super cool sound to it. And it seems to be off of a compilation record of recordings from 1973 to 1983. So really cool stuff there. For that was Tashikando by Curio Curio. And I started out this block of music with a little bit of a reggae vibe with Intelligence by Sister Carol. WXYC would like you to know about SwipeShare, a UNC-based platform that helps UNC students turn extra meal swipes into affordable meals. The app connects students who have unused swipes with those who need them by coordinating quick meetups at dining halls where a seller can swipe the buyer in. 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This is his album, Psychic Wars. I've got the track, The Rolling Force. Let's check it out. Thanks for tuning in.

You just heard the track Pop Style by Hugh Motto off of the album with the same name, Pop Style. For that was Show Me the Money by Standing on the Corner. That's off the record Gimme My Gun. Really cool kind of avant-garde sound of that one. Prior to that was Better Days by Third Degree off of Hip Hop Radio Mixes, which is kind of an indie hip hop. Is what the CD described as, Indie Hip Hop Collective. And before that was Triple Nickel by Mavi, who I believe is a Charlotte-based artist. Shout out to all the Charlotte representation today. You're going to get that every time if I'm doing a set. Being from Charlotte myself. And I started out this block of music playing The Rolling Force by Spectre off of the record Psychic Wars. Really fun sound of that one. Let's see here. Did you know that the Extraordinary Thrift Store in Carrboro is a neuro-inclusive employer? The thrift store is one of six businesses operated by local nonprofit Extraordinary Ventures and focuses on providing employment opportunities for adults with intellectual and developmental disabilities. 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We are coming up on 3 a.m. It is currently 2:58 and you're listening to WXYC Chapel Hill. Up next, we've got a track by Vladislav Delay. The track is entitled, I believe this is the title of the track, not the record, but Entain. But I will be looking further into that. But super cool, really nice on the ears, kind of ambient sound, has a little bit of a dub undertone. Really excited to play that one. Got the chance to play it on my last set, really enjoyed it. So here's Vladislav Delay.

DJ3's coming in here to tell you that that was Charms by Piero Piccioni from the soundtrack for Camille 2000. Right before that was Wadon by Feroz, who's a Lebanese jazz singer from the 90s. She's got great discography, if I do say so myself. And before that was Who Is This? Off of The Thinking of the World Began Pounding in Our Ears the Moment We Hit Shore. Quite a long name. But before that was Round the Bend by Beck off of Sea Change. Another great autumnal sound, in my personal opinion. And then before that was The Happy Whistler by Raymond Scott off of Soothing Sounds for Babies, 6 to 12 Months. Up next, we've got a song by CCNT, Freaks Only Owls Can Hear. But before that, WXYC wants you to know about Greenwood Rites Fest. Learn carving, weaving, and related traditional crafts in a warm community environment with music, storytelling, skill sharing, and plenty of good food at the Greenwood Rites Fest, held October 9th through 11th in Pittsboro, NC. Now in its fifth year, the Greenwood Rites Fest is an annual gathering created by friends of the local Wood Rites School, where legendary woodworker and television host Roy Underhill taught for many years. 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Once again, up next, we've got a song from CCNT, Freaks Only Owls Can Hear. Stay tuned.

You're listening to WXYC Chapel Hill, 89.3 FM. It is about 30 seconds away from 4 a.m. What you just heard was Primitive London 1 off of the soundtrack for Primitive London by Basil Kirchin, preceded by Yesterday's Blues by Jumpy and God's Wisdom. I really like that track. It reminded me a lot of some Brian Wilson stuff. Before that was How to Draw, Petrichor, by the 1975, preceded by Dune 2 by Fabio Orsi. Right before that was another soundtrack song, The Humbling, by Daniel Lopatin off of the Marty Supreme soundtrack. And right before that was Freaks Only Owls Can Hear by CCNT. We've got a song coming up for you by Lala Hathaway, On Your Own, who, she's the daughter of Donny Hathaway. You can definitely hear the influences of that on this album. This is from, like, 2008. It's a pretty good, hip-hop record, but it definitely has some of those, like, not Motown, I wouldn't necessarily say Motown, but, like, anyway, those influences. But before we, play that, WXYC wants you to know about OC Housing Choice voucher waitlist. Starting September 21st at 8 a.m., Orange County Housing Department is opening the Housing Choice voucher waitlist. 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Applications close on October 2nd at 5 p.m.

ditch. Iron my strutted shoes. So hand me the key that unlocks that front door. 'Cause that door don't say Sam Jones no more.

DJ3's in here again. You're listening to WXYC Chapel Hill. That was Love Story by my new band Believe, who I can't remember who the name of the lead collaborator on that band was, but I do know he's the old

Das ist ein bisschen.

This is DJ3's, and that was Bill Orcutt with Is Left Alone. Before that was Early Summer by Ryo Fukuri, and before that was Tropic Birds by Masayoshi Takanaka. I really want to see him live at some point. He just finished up doing like a small residency tour in LA, I think. But all the videos I saw from it were amazing. He's got his surfboard guitar, which fits with the theme of the album that I just played, Seashells. Before that was June by Sun People and Other Worlds. And preceding that was, oh, and this is in Portuguese, so bear with me, O Verão Nasceu de Peu de 1921 by Antonio Ferreira. And lastly, before that was Idea One by Kalela, off of New Avatar, which is a great album. I love it so much. I listen to it all the time. But up next, we've got a song from a New Orleans funk collection by Porgy Jones called The Dap. But before that, WXYC wants you to know that Orange County can no longer accept shredded paper in the blue recycling carts. The current recycling processor is no longer accepting shredded material mixed in with single-stream recyclables. If you would like your confidential material shredded and recycled, Orange County Recycling asks that you please bring it to be shredded at one of their semi-annual shred-a-thons or utilize the new Shred Center. For more information on how to handle shredded materials, visit orangecountync.gov/recycling.

I'm going to go to the hospital.

Good morning, lovely people. You are listening to WXYC Chapel Hill 89.3 FM. It's DJ Blockbuster on the mic. I hope you're having a wonderful morning. It's currently 5:38 a.m. in the morning. You just listened to Moanin' by Jana Rush from her album Painful Enlightenment. So a little bit of jazz, hip-hop, instrumental. Prior to that, you heard Amadou Diallo by Roy Campbell. And then before that, you heard Dippin' D Sonola by Taxonomy. Just before that, you heard The Dap by Porgy Jones. And prior to that, you heard Is Left Alone by Bill Urquhart from his album Music in Continuous Motion. So before we hop right back into the music, we at WXYC want to let you know about SORBA, the South Off-Road Bicycle Association. Is the largest nonprofit mountain biking organization in the Southeast. Through advocacy, education, recreational opportunities, SORBA carries out its mission to promote land access, trail preservation, and new trail development in order to enhance mountain bike touring, racing, fun, and fellowship for all mountain bicycles in the southern United States. 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So that is www.sorba.org. Up next, we have a little bit of modernized 80s pop by Rogue Wave. I hope you enjoy.

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You just heard Mary of Silence by Mazzy Star from her second album, So Tonight That I Might See. Prior to that, you heard Death and the Bachelor from Tehran, which was part of a various artist compilation called Aftermath and Transitions. Just before that, you heard All the Way Home by Dart from their album 36 Cents in an Hour. 36 Cents an Hour. And then right before that, you heard The World Is Still by Bill Callahan from My Days of 58. And then just before that, you heard Let My Love Open the Door by Rogue Wave from their album Cover Me. Before we get back into the music, WXYC wants to let you know about Wake Up Wednesday. Did you know that local businesses can attend the nonprofit networking group Wake Up Wednesday in Pittsburgh every third Wednesday of the month? Wake Up Wednesday serves the community by providing a space where business leaders and nonprofits come to cross-pollinate ideas, give business advice, ask for leads, and help promote one another. The doors open at 8 a.m. and the meeting ends promptly at 9:30 a.m. There are 60 to 70 businesses that attend each month. For more information, visit www.wakeupwednesday.me. Again, that is Wake Up Wednesday in Pittsburgh every third Wednesday of the month. Doors open at 8 a.m. and the meeting ends promptly at 9:30 a.m. And then you can find it at www.wakeupwednesday.me. Up next, we have the single People Have Their Dreams by Kath Bloom and David Shapiro. I hope you enjoy.

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You just heard Seagull Theory 2 by Hannah Stratton, which was a big tonal shift from the prior song In the Night by Ariel Braca. Just before that, you heard Slow Burner by Yin Yin from their album Yada. And then right before that, you heard Baby Don't Go by Katie Von Schletcher from her album Bleak's Ploitation. And then just before that, you heard the single People Have Their Dreams by Kath Bloom and David Shapiro. Before we get back into the music, WXYC would like to let you know about lithium and lithium ion batteries. 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And also, I wanted to shout out our own little request number. To make a request, you can call the on-air DJ number at 919-962-8989. Again, to make a request, you can call 919-962-8989, or you can make a request through our mobile app. Up next, we have a little bit of spoken word with plus some instrumental by Jin Chu. I hope you enjoy.

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You just heard a little bit of reggae by, the song is Never Gonna Keep Us Down by Kofi from her album Wishing Well. Prior to that, you heard Another Lifetime Floats Away by Wendy Eisenberg from her self-titled album. Just before that, you heard Kenya by Jorge Reyes. And then just before that, you heard Jericho's Trumpet by Soli City. And then prior to that, you heard Door 2 by World of Java by Jin Choi. Before we get back into the music, WXYC wants to let you know about Chelsea Theater. The Chelsea Theater is the Triangle's only nonprofit art house cinema, presenting a dynamic mix of first-run independent documentary, global, and art films. 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And follow at Chelsea Theater NC on Instagram. Again, that's at Chelsea Theater NC on Instagram. Just one more reminder, if you want to make a request to the WXYC, you can call our request number at 919-962-8989. Again, that is 919-962-8989. 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Hope you enjoy.

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You just heard Flowers Over There by Cancer House from their album The Moth. Prior to that, you heard Tree Synthesizers by Johnny Greenwood, and that's from the film You Were Never Really Here. And just before that, you heard Sunny View by Sun People in Other Worlds. Prior to that, you heard Violet by Kei Yoshimatsu. And then just before that, you heard Belly by GB. Before we get back into the music, WXIC would like you to know about Table. 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Up next, we have a little bit of jazz for you by the Dirty Dozen called Blackbird Special. Hope you enjoy.

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Hey, for sure, my youth. What you gonna do? Everybody just watch. Hey.

haven't been building up to this. I don't know why you're saying that. I think it's sad that we so easily get to this place.

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It's currently 7:40 a.m. in the morning. You just listened to Hibiscus by Kare from the album Hibiscus. Prior to that, you heard Super String Theory by Ikiti Sound. And just before that, you heard Susan Was a Warrior by Janelle Lepin's Ensemble Volcanic Ash from the album Pluto and Aquarius. Just before that, you heard American African by Omni from his album Burgundy Brown. And prior to that, you heard a Blackbird Special by Dirty Dozen Brass Band. Before we get back into the music, WXYC wanted to let you know about Disability Access Map. 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Again, that's 919-962-8989, or you can make a request through the mobile app. Up next, we have a little bit of Minnie Riperton to start the day.

Hello and good morning. You're currently listening to WXYC Chapel Hill with DJ Digital Princess. So to click your back, what we're listening to, we just heard Sade's Siempre Hay Esperanza off of Stronger Than Pride, a really fun instrumental track. Before that was Curio Curio's Raiz off of Curio Curio. Before that was Saint Germain's Deep in It off of Boulevard. There's also a Berlioz song that has the same name, and it's like kind of similar, so I wonder if he sampled it. But anyways, before that was Grupo Sambapsis off of 1977. We start off our wonderful set with another Sade song, yet off the same album, Paradise, off of Stronger Than Pride. So we have about 18-ish minutes left in my set, so if you request any music in that time, feel free to call 919-962-8889. Before we get back into the music, I just have a quick PSA for you guys. The Carolina Harm Reduction Union, known as CRU, is a student-led program that provides life-saving harm reduction resources to the public of Chapel Hill. UNC's community and students suffer from a lack of education and resources on drug use safety. CRU's weekly distribution of opioid-reversing naloxone and fentanyl testing trips allow community members to engage with harm reduction strategies, ask questions, and receive evidence-based responses from non-judgmental peers. 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You can send us a direct message for more information or to request specific resources. The time is currently 8:43 a.m. and you're listening to WXYC Chapel Hill with Digital Princess. Thank you so much for listening and I hope you stick around.

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We old folks still try to cope. Ain't no joke. True. I disagree with some decisions that split the tree as we receive. As little seeds, we grown. You make your bed, I make my own. No stones tossed, cause I done crossed lines plenty times.

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Sometimes we come out these cocoons as coons, not butterflies. Let's cut and dry. The under eyes got bags with tags from all the travels. We maintain, with no regrets to proudly claim, the lost are found amongst these mental planes. Everything's okay, or so they say. Everything's okay, and so they say. And so they say.

Hello and good morning. Currently listening to WXYC Chapel Hill with the Digital Princess. So I go back what I just played. We just heard Standing on the Corners, Show Me the Money off of Gimme My Gun. All right, I will. Before that was Little Sims Fever off of Drop 7. Right before that was Jill Scott's Me 4 off of To Who It May Concern, her most recent album. Before that was Jean Grey and Quell Chris, River featuring Anna Wise off of Everything's Fine. And we started off a wonderful set with Heaven Souls Creek Ella off of West Side Trapped. That was such a good instrumental track. I don't know if all of you got to hear, but that was actually so good. So I'm definitely going to check out, like, listen to the rest of the album. So before I get back into the music, I just have a quick PSA for you guys. The Prison Books Collective is a nonprofit that sends free books and resources to people in prison in North Carolina and Alabama. People in prison who are interested in receiving free books or resources should send a letter to the collective at P.O. Box 625 Carborough, NC 27510. 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So we have about an hour left together, so if you'd like to request any music, feel free to call 919-962-8999, or you can request in our app. Thank you so much for listening, and I hope you stick around.

Hello and good morning. Your girl is listening to WXYC Chapel Hill with Digital Princess. To quickly run back what you're listening to, I just played K Watts' Radio Embrace off of Give You Space. Before that was Portishead's Wandering Star off of Dummy. Right before that was Virus, The Glistening Question off of The Arc of a Pit Falling Backward. Before that was Solstice, Tenderly off of Illusion. We started off our set with Madonna's Ray of Light off of Ray of Light. So before we get back into the music, WXYC would like you to know that the Orange County Animal Services offers no-cost spay and neuter surgeries to pets of qualifying households in Orange County. The program aims to increase the number of pets that are spayed and neutered in the county and in turn help eliminate the ongoing problem of pet overpopulation we face as a community. In addition to no-cost services provided by the county, there are a number of low-cost options available through numerous providers throughout the region. To find out if you qualify for no-cost spay or neutering services, or learn more about low-cost options, contact Melissa Ramirez Grimaldi, Animal Services Program Coordinator at 919-932-4966, or email mramirezgrimaldi at orangecountync.gov. There's only 30-ish minutes left in my set, so to request any music in that time, you can call 919-962-8989, and I'll try to play that for you. Thank you so much for listening, and I hope you stick around.

Good morning. The time is currently 10:14. Sorry, this is DJ Nosebleed, and the song that you just heard is called "Pongu Creates Heaven and Earth Second Movement" by Chen Yi. It's this woman's philharmonic. I wanted to play that because I was actually just talking to someone about this story yesterday. Pongu is he's this like legendary, like giant from Chinese mythology, and in this story where he creates heaven and earth, he actually came from an egg, and he was in this egg for over 18,000 years, and then one day he broke open from the egg, and all of the pure light elements floated up into the air and became what we now know as the sky, and then all of like the heavy, like murky elements floated downwards, and is what became the earth. And I feel like through like the instrumental and that, you could really hear kind of this like tug and pull of like, I guess like the conflict from like when the egg breaks and like how all of the matter dispersed. Up next, we have some Built to Spill, and I hope you enjoy.

Good morning. The time is currently 10:38 a.m. and you are listening to WXYC Chapel Hill. That was just Emmy Lou Harris and her song Sin City off of her album Elite Hotel. I've never heard her prior to this morning, and she has incredible work. I was looking her up online, and not only is she known for like her pioneer work in bluegrass music, but she was also a huge activist, and she did a lot of work in like animal shelters and like protecting dogs. And she also had a lot of collabs with Dolly Parton, which I thought was really cool. Before that, we had my favorite song right now. It's called I Can Change by LCD Sound System. Last week, my friend actually just reminded me of this incredible album, and I've been listening to it all week, called This Is Happening. And then before that, we had another great song that I hadn't heard prior to this morning called I Can Explain by Blancmange off of their album Happy Families. And it was just so like electro funk. I thought it was really cool. I haven't really heard anything like that in a while, and it was very like, I felt like it kind of was like a song to get you out of bed in the morning, and I really appreciated that. And then before that, I think I was really hungry when I picked this out, but it was called Stupid Breakfast by Blue Hippos, and it was definitely this very like, I feel like it was kind of country in a really different way than Emmy Lou Harris, but like kind of like a country, like I felt like I was kind of like going to the rodeo. I liked it. And then before that, we had a tried and true song called Randy Described Eternity by Built to Spill. It's one of my all-time favorites from the album Perfect From Now On, and it was just awesome. We have more music coming your way, but first, WXYC is asking, are you looking for a meaningful volunteer experience? Got some free time on your hands? Chatham Literacy is seeking volunteers to serve as instructors to adults 18 years and older. Tutors are needed for the following programs: reading and writing and math, English for speakers of other languages, citizenship preparation, financial literacy basics, and Spanish literacy. As a tutor, you will volunteer 1 to 2 times per week, teaching for 2 hours at a time, and you will get extra karma points if you can tutor in Siller City. No prior teaching experience is necessary. 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I wanted to play both, and you can call in and tell me which one you preferred, or you can also call in and make any requests at 919-962-8989. 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

Good morning. The time is currently 11:01 a.m. and you are listening to WXYC Chapel Hill. My name is DJ Nosebleed, and the song you just heard was Sister in the Radio by Dengue Fever. I absolutely love all of their stuff. I think that the lead artist, her voice is so like rich and sultry. It's so beautiful, and I think everything they make is magic. If you liked that album by them, I also really recommend The Deepest Lake by Dengue Fever. It's just as incredible, I think, if not better. And Sister in the Radio was actually a really personal pick. I don't know if you know this, but I split a set, so I'm here every other Tuesday. But on the Tuesdays that I'm not here, we have the lovely, lovely DJ Meow taking over, and she is my set sister, my sister in the radio. So that one was for her. Before that, we had this incredible piece. It was like this bluesy rock piece called Dangerous Girl by Ballad Shambles. I'd never heard of them prior to this morning, and they are so awesome. Before that, we had this another really great piece called It's Hard to Turn Me On by Quasi from one of my all-time favorite albums featuring Birds. It was such a great song, and his voice, it almost reminds me of it was that singer from It's Owl City. It kind of reminded me of the lead singer from Owl City. And then before that, we had two songs, both called Magpie. One of them was Magpie by Death by Chocolate. I think I was very hungry when I picked that CD. And it was unlike anything I've ever heard. It's a very, like, almost poetic piece, I thought. It was kind of, I don't even know. It felt very, like, poetic. I had a friend here in the station with me, and I was just telling her, like, this almost makes me feel like I'm in like a spy movie. I really liked it. And then before that, we had Magpie by Manitoba, aka Caribou. And I think it was very reminiscent of like classic, like, I guess like the classic like beat that you would get with Caribou. I love all of his stuff. It's so good. We have more music coming your way. Some French jazz, some Air Supply, some All About Eve. But first, WXYC was wondering, did you know that fee waivers are available for Orange County Senior Center programs, including virtual programs? Fee waivers and reductions are available based on assessed financial need for all classes and programs for Orange County residents. Fee waivers are not offered for in-person trips or travel programs. Interested applicants must complete an application form providing proof of income and other information. To apply for a fee waiver for a Senior Center program, call the Passmore Center at 919-245-2015 and request a scholarship form be emailed or mailed via USPS. You may also pick up the form at the center's front desk. So as I mentioned, we have more music coming your way, and if you would like to make any requests, I'm reachable at 919-962-8989. Happy listening.

Good morning. The time is currently 11:26 a.m. and you are listening to WXYC Chapel Hill. That was just Voulez-vous danser, madame, which translates from French to Would You Like to Dance, Madame, by Les Chades Lapins. You have to pardon my French, I'm not fluent, but that was such like a sweet, like bouncy piece. I really enjoyed it. It was very like, it just sounded very like, kind of like delightful. Like, I don't think I have a better word for it. And then before that, we had, I think, probably one of the most magical songs of all time, Discothèque du Paris by Buffalo Daughter. It's this Japanese man and it's his daughter. So it's like a father-daughter duo. And they make such eclectic.

Electric. Like, I liked that one so much. And then before that, we had Making Love Out of Nothing by Air Supply. And it almost kind of reminded me of, like, I guess, like, a Disney song in the beginning. But it was so romantic. And it really, like, I love that whole song. Like, the further it just, like, progressed, I thought, like, the more that I loved it. And yeah, we had more music coming your way soon. But first, WXYC would like you to know that the Housing Helpline, a service of the Orange County Health Department, connects people with eviction diversion, homelessness services, and other resources. Since launching in April 2020, the Housing Helpline has helped nearly 8,000 households and responded to more than 20,000 calls and 16,000 emails. Calls are answered live in over 200 languages from 10 a.m. to 4 p.m. Monday through Friday. Staff can assist with several programs, including the Orange County Eviction Diversion Program and the Orange County Emergency Housing Assistance Program. You can call the Housing Helpline at 919-245-2655 or email at housinghelp@orangecountync.gov. Up next, we have some Carré coming your way and some Grimes and some All About Eve. And if you would like to make any requests, I'm reachable at 919-962-8989. Happy listening.

Good morning. The time is currently 11:45 a.m. and you are listening to WXYC. I'm DJ Nosebleed and I have about 15 minutes left on my set, but we have some more music coming your way and a great new DJ up next. That was just Good Day Will Arrive by Ear, which I think is an underrated body part and an underrated band. That song was so good. It was like I feel like the beginning, like the tinkly part in the beginning, it sounded just like my alarm in the morning, so that kind of scared me, but the instrumentals in that was so beautiful. And then before that, we had definitely a very different piece called You're My Boy by Cotton Casino. That one was unlike anything I'd ever heard before. The description said that a lot of their newer, or I guess their older stuff was kind of reminiscent of like a, kind of like a synthy electronic Faye Wan, and I definitely could hear like the influence, but I definitely don't think that was Faye Wan. And then before that we had Butterfly by Grimes from one of my all-time favorite albums called Art Angels. She has a lot of great stuff, and if you liked that song, I think that that album's definitely worth checking out. And then before that we had a piece called Sambopsis by Grupo off of the album 1977. I feel like the beginning was kind of off-putting. The drums was super cool, but it definitely sounded like a little bit like, I think it sounded like very like jagged and like messy. But then once it came in, it carried this really, really beautiful like jazzy melody. And I thought that was just so cool. And then before that we had Hibiscus by Carré feat. Baby Africa off of the album Hibiscus, and that was like a very like, I think I mentioned like the word sultry earlier when I was talking about Dengue Fever, and like Carré was also sultry, but like in a different, I feel like it was like in a different way, but I think still super, super cool. We have more music coming your way, but first, WXYC would like you to know that The Bridge International is a nonprofit organization whose mission is to bridge gaps in services for individuals who have experienced human trafficking. The Bridge currently has a community awareness program underway for migrant farm workers in North Carolina who are especially vulnerable to experiencing human trafficking. They're accepting donations of non-perishable food, bottled water, socks, toothbrushes, toothpaste, deodorant, and washcloths to give in a backpack as a kit to farm workers. These kits are an opportunity to provide some basic resources and information on human trafficking to this population. And if you are interested in donating items, organizing a drive event, or receiving their Amazon wish list, reach out to the organization's co-executive director at 828-278-8054 or through email at info@thebridgeinternational.net. We have some, I keep promising this, but I promise you this time, we have some All About Eve and some Lobo coming up next, and I hope that you enjoy. Happy listening.

Good afternoon, WXYC listeners. This is DJ Mothership, and you were just listening to The Twinkling Star from the artist Khatoum with the song Ya Baget Ali Did. I really enjoyed that very, like, beautiful ballad. I believe we had this on rotation a couple years ago when I was not here. This was in 2019. But Khatoum was a popular singer and actress from the 40s to the 70s in Egypt. And she had a massive influence on songwriters internationally and was one of the biggest celebrities at her time in the Arab world. So while we may not know her, maybe my grandfather knows her. But yeah, this was a super cool album. I might pull it more often because it is just such a cool cover. And she's like a very alluring glare. So yeah, very cool. Prior to that, we were listening to Jay Mitta's song in rotation. This is the fifth track on the A side from the album Kazi Kwanzaa. And this is one of my favorite labels we have in the station. And I might pronounce it wrong, Niege Tapes. But yeah, this was a great start to my set. It just had like a really upbeat vibe to it. And the genres were just so multidimensional. Like you had some like funk, you had some like synths, and obviously you had some like Afro beats. And I believe this was from Tanzania. So yeah, really great start to the set. Before we get back to this fun set, I just wanted to remind you guys that there are a number of items that are often thrown in Orange County's Blue Recycle carts that cause problems and unnecessary costs for our county's recycling program. Please avoid placing the following items in your blue recycling bins: styrofoam, paper towels, and napkins, batteries, bubble wrap, and other plastic shipping materials, clothes, household glass, 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All right, and I just wanted to remind you guys that DJ Mothership loves requests. So feel free to call in at 919-962-8989, or you guys can send in requests at our app. And if you guys don't have our app by now, get on that. It's on the App Store. I believe it's on the Google Play Store as well. So yeah, feel free to download that. All right, I'll be getting back to my set. So keep tuning in. Bye-bye.

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This is DJ Mothership, and you are just listening to Jill Scott's Love Rain off of her debut album, Who is Jill Scott? This is one of my favorite albums. I enjoy her live album. I believe she sings the song. She sings a couple of other songs off this album, but I just enjoy how much of a great storyteller Jill Scott is. You probably picked that up in that song, but she creates really vivid pictures of love and relationships and the men in her life, but also the friends in her life and what they get her through the tumult and the anger that she's going through. And I just really enjoy that. But before Jill Scott, we were listening to Kay Wada and Give You Space off of the album Give You Space. And that was just a wonderful ride that we went through. I really enjoyed the like dub mixed with the techno. I don't know. The last time I was DJing, we had something similar. And I think it was something similar where it sounded like a clock going back and forth. And it had almost the same BPM, but yeah, it was super like hypnotic, and I could like listen to it forever. Prior to that, we're listening to Human Rights, Lonely World off of the album I Love. Prior to that, we're listening to Koth Bloom and David Shapiro's People Have Their Dreams off of the album Equal and People Have Their Dreams, which I accidentally played at the wrong RPM. Or I just played at the wrong speed, but I really enjoyed it at that kind of sounded a little bit like Midwest emo. And yeah, I just really enjoyed it, but it's supposed to have a really like, pronounced harmonica. And that was my bad for not letting you hear the harmonica, cause I love that instrument. But yeah, I just really liked the way it sounded, how I played it. And we started off with one of my other favorite artists, Ann Peebles, with St. Louis Woman with a Memphis melody. And I thought that it would be great to start and end that set with two great storytellers. So, yeah. Before we get back to the music, I just wanted to remind you guys that Carolina Student Legal Services is a nonprofit law firm that is available to provide full-time UNC Chapel Hill students with free legal assistance. 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Please note the SLS cannot advise students who have a problem with a fellow student, the university, or other state agencies. 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And if you have any requests, feel free to call in at 919-962-8989, or you can go through our app, which is WXYC on the App Store or Google Play. And we're going to start off our set with something for rotation. It's a compilation album of some indie rock, punk rock, just a lot of rock music. So keep tuning in. I have a lot of other great music coming up, and you don't want to miss it. All right. See you in a bit.

Good afternoon, WXYC listeners. This is DJ Mothership, and the time is currently 1:15 p.m. You were just listening to the song Fallen Matter from the artist Ionize, and that was an album, a compilation album, from NYC-based Sonic Experimentalist. And this album hopes to shine a light on the cyclical aspects of life. And the curator says that harbored on the water's brim, unseen organisms enter a cyclical catabolic dance. In the sunless refuge, they feast on death and emanate light. Come look, life remakes itself from the detritus. Prior to that, we're listening to Agbe Labardi with the song Unity from the album Unity. And I'll say that's probably my favorite from the last set. I just thought that this was like the best mixture of high life, Afrobeat, disco, and funk. And this was after Fela Kuti's work in the early 70s, and many other musicians in and around Nigeria were drawn to the style and influenced by him. And so this attempted to draw on that traditional style of African music. And I just feel like this was something that, one of my favorites from the station. And then prior to that, we're listening to the Carolina Junebugs. And actually this is a UNC-based artist. They are a trio. Let me just shout them out really fast. This is Emma Bishop on the vocals and guitar, LRA Smith on the vocals and the banjo, and Booth Bassett on the vocals and the mandolin. And they all have really great voices, so shout out to them. And then prior to that, we had the Shala Dawes with Summer Breeze from one of my favorite labels, Daptone. And prior to the 1 p.m. breakpoint, we had two songs from Wilma Lee Cooper, All on Account of You, and No One Now, from The Very Best of Wilma Lee and Stoney Cooper. And we started off our set with Post Office Writers, Mother, Sister, and Nurse from the compilation album Red Xerox. And before we get back to the music, I just wanted to let you guys know that Compost Mates is a UNC student organization that works to expand access to composting for off-campus students through a free food scrap pickup service. Scraps from student households are donated to community gardens where they are transformed into nutrient-rich compost to support the healthy growth of local foods. Students can join the waitlist or volunteer to help at tarheels.live/compostmates. Non-student community members can also check out the Carrboro and Chapel Hill Farmers Markets, as well as their local community gardens, to donate their food scraps and help return our nutrients back into the earth. And I just wanted to remind you guys, because I love requests, that you can call 919-962-8989 or you can use our app to submit any requests. And I love hearing requests because then that's how I discover music through our listeners. Anyways, we're going to start off our next talk set or our next music set with some Oasis. So if you're interested in listening to some 90s rock, then keep tuning in. All right, I'll see you guys in a bit. Bye.

0: Hello, WXYC listeners. This is DJ Mothership, and you were just listening to Sociedade Rosas de Oro from a compilation album from Carnaval 85. This is from the Sambas de Enredo album, Das Escolas de Samba do Grupo. In Sao Paulo. I cannot find the artists on the album, but this is also because I don't speak Spanish or Portuguese actually. But this was such a fun song to listen to. And I wish I could credit them on our flow sheet and on air. But prior to the song we were just listening to, we were listening to Nora Mint Simali with the song Hagala Geo from the album Yenbet, which was super cool to listen to. I loved that song. Let me give you a little bit of information about this. This is the third album from Simali, who is a practicing ceremonial griot from the musical family. Griots are actually storytellers, and so this was just like a little bit of a story from Simali, and so it had a lot of like vibrancy to the music, and you could definitely tell that through not only the music but also the lyrics. And I feel like this album and the song itself leaned a lot more into the improvisational side of things, and also has a lot of like psychedelic production. And one of our reviewers says that it reminds them of Electro Shabby. So I'll be looking more into that. Part of that, we're listening to Shaiklo's Njaranu Gara from the album Bombay Goji. And prior to Shaiklo, we're listening to O Young with Dancing Parakeets, which was definitely like a standout to me this set. O Young, aka Leah, aka the trans Asian Bruce Springsteen, which they self-identified in an interview with the Trans Music Archive, as an experimental music artist based in Brooklyn, New York, and is inspired by Bruce Springsteen's ominous Nebraska album, which centers on the colder, darker elements of the state, and she chose to highlight the same sentiments but through topics surrounding the current socio-political strains in trans rights in Iowa City. And I just loved the glittery and shimmery elements of the Dancing Parakeet song that we listened to, and it just transitioned really great from the Oasis song that I played, which was Morning Glory from What's the Story, Morning Glory. So yeah, I just thought it was a great set overall. But before we get back into the music, and unfortunately the last set I do before I hand it off to another lovely DJ, I wanted to remind you guys that the UNC Blood Donation Center is currently accepting platelet and plasma donations by appointment. Platelets and plasma are often used by cancer patients during their chemotherapy, and they are also vital for trauma patients and those undergoing surgical procedures. All donations go directly to patients at the UNC Medical Center. Two or more donations who schedule an appointment together will receive a gift card to a local movie theater, coffee shop, or bookstore, and groups of three or more will also receive a free pizza. To review the eligibility requirements and schedule an appointment, visit platelets.unc.timetap.com. Also, feel free to send in requests at 919-962-8989, and we'll try to review them as quickly as possible. All right. Now, let's get into some more music. We're going to start off this next set with some psychedelic soul. All right, I'll see you in a bit. Bye.
1: One, two, three, four.

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1: 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They're shooting out the windows. 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

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I'm your host, DJ Red Belt. Just Red Belt. It is currently 2:36 p.m. You're listening to WXYC Chapel Hill 89.3 FM. My last song was Sons of Silence, their album Silence. I played Yes Siree. Prior to that was Vladislav Delay, his ambient long track release Intain. I played Poiko after that. Elena Glass's EP E at Home. I played Song for Emma Hoy. And then started off the set at around 2 p.m. playing some quiet noise with The Scenic Route and some DJ Bink Hank, his album Short Me Down. I played two tracks, Never Found and Burn Take Off. WXYC would like you to know that if you're a college student or individual looking for an easy way to stay informed, Issue Voter is a nonprofit organization that sends clear, nonpartisan summaries of congressional bills straight to your phone. 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All right, with that out the way, we're going to get right back into the music. I have coming up some various artists' album. I'm going to play, I think, track number 4, which is O Sofio by O Sofio and their release, Stone Cold. 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Thanks for tuning in. If you have any requests, you can send them in. Call me through the cell phone, 919-962-8989, or send a request through the app. Happy to play anything. We'll play anything. We'll find anything for you. All right. Here comes the music. Thanks for tuning in. Talk to you in a bit.

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It is currently 3:01 p.m. and you're listening to WXYC Chapel Hill 89.3 FM. I am your host right now, Red Belt, coming at you live from Chapel Hill. I'm going to talk about those last five songs I played on air. The last one was Guate Grinley, their release Carmelade, and I played Rosetia. Before that was PETA with their release Get Off, and I played Untitled. 2K88 and Lauren Doofus, their release Everything Always Changes, and I played Salto. And then since the last talk set, David Shee's MVT3 off of Classical Works, and the Various Artists album Interlink 01, I played Osiofio's Stone Cold. WXYC would like you to know that we have an amazing set of apps. You're probably familiar with our iPhone app. We've also got an Android app, a tvOS app, and an Apple Watch app. In fact, you can send in requests through the Android and iOS apps. Just press the request button. Or if you're old school and want to talk to a DJ, there's another button to dial a DJ and make a good old phone call. 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Requests are welcome during the set. Had a request a couple minutes ago. Unfortunately, cannot find that piece of media in the station, so I'm sorry to that listener. Nonetheless, we're going to keep the music flowing and going. So, yeah. Thanks for tuning in. It's WXYC Chapel 89.3 FM. Next up, we have Secret Mommy, their release, Mammal Class. Here we go.

Bye.

And beauty in the crash, time keeps slipping out my hands. She's still bouncing around my head. Need a medic, medic. Beauty in the crash, time keeps slipping out my hands.

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It's currently 3:37 p.m. This is your host, Red Belt, coming live from Chapel Hill and playing all sorts of weird music for you today on this Wednesday afternoon. That last song was Kay Wada, her release, Give You Space. I played As I've Always Said. Before that was Fro Fro. Emogen Heap and Guy Sigsworth. That's their duo. And I got inspired to play that because I played before that Emogen Heap's Hide and Seek off of Speak Yourself. That was a request. Shout out to my brother. Before that was Ollie XC, their release Lick the Lens Part 1. And that song was Love and Pop. And then Richie Hawden's mixtape Visioning. That's the song, and their mixtape is DE9 Transitions, as well as Secret Mommy. They release Mammal Classic. I played APL Keyword Party. 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All right, gonna keep the music flowing. Up next, I have Soli City's release, Poetics of a New Estate. This avant classical release is a project of Harald Bjorn, who is a recent graduate of Copenhagen's Rhythmic Music Conservatory. Congratulations, Harald Bjorn. All right, here we go. WXYC Chapel Hill, 89.3 FM. Here's the music.

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What is a life without memory? What is a road without directions? A sentence without a syntax? I couldn't answer that, even if we were to say that the world was going to end next Monday. We kissed under the warm streetlight in a heated, humid night. People on the street cheered and clapped for our happiness, turning the dark night into bright white. Now I remember. White is the color of purity and emptiness. Black is the color of power and mourning. Now it's many summers ago. Now I remember. When events are completed, a god steps in and stirs things up, maintaining the missing syntax. Captured in a selfie, the memory of it remains vital. Many years has passed now. Now I remember. Life in society is like a word and sentence. A road with directions and structure. This vast arena of buildings, gleaming like whitely ghosts. Don't encourage ebullience. Now I remember. A 747 lays at the end of the runway like a tiny silver cross. In hours, it's gone to freedom and sanity. The vision was savoring them to find the cure. This one is dedicated to the alcoholics and stoners. Angular buildings silhouetted against the afterglow of the sunset. Here and there, lights gleam like torpedoes in the side of an ocean liner. Now remember, we drank, danced, and kissed, completing the sentence untold, correcting any mistake that may have occurred before. Overhead, without any fuss, the stars were going out. Today I feel like composing. Today I feel I'm a girl at the most. And when the sun rose again, casually glowing, illuminating the leftover fragments. Now remember, a crushed cigarette, a feather blown under there. A memory of touch still tingling on our skin like static. It stayed for three rains before vanishing completely. But I saw it. I was there. Now I remember. Now I remember. And still the city moved. There's no syntax in dreams, no punctuation in longing. A rhythm pulls you forward. Plastic bags catching on fences like ghosts seeking attention. Your hands stained with dye and hope. Time slips sideways some nights. You could almost step out of it, walk diagonally into another life. A cafe in Rome, a rooftop in Chongqing, a rented room in Stockholm where the radiator hummed lullabies. Each one a phrase, not a sentence, not quite, put together, kind of music. Now I remember. Memory is not the past. It's the stitching that holds us upright. It's the ghost in the hallway, the perfume from a coat never worn again. It's syntax, after all. A hidden word, soft as the spaces between words. Now I remember. Now I remember. We were sober that night, and I was tipsy on something older than spirits. Not quite happiness, not quite loss. If you waved your hand eagerly, you could see the flying life swarming. Overhead, without any fuss, the stars were going out.

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I love you.

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0: WXYC Chapel Hill. Keep listening to the

Good evening. You are listening to WXYC Chapel Hill. That was just Ben Siri Tan's song Rain and Cicadas off of his kind of organic inspired classical work Cicada Waves. Just before that, we were listening to Vladislav's Delay off of Notkri, off of the record Intain. And then right after five, we were listening to Sagara's song Uprise off of the record The Number Two. I'm DJ Houndstooth, and I'll be with you from now until seven. If there's anything that you would like to hear between now and then, you can give me a call at 919-962-8989 or send a request in the WXYC mobile app. Before we get back to the music, WXYC would like 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Thank you so much for listening to WXYC Chapel Hill. I hope everybody has a great day.

Good evening. You are listening to WXYC Chapel Hill. That was just Exploring Inner Space and their song Echo Head off of the new record from this German group Single Collection. Just before that, we were listening to another German artist. It was Florian Rittenberg and his song Konikjike Arpeggio off of Eagle Prayer. I apologize for my pronunciation. And then, right before that, we were listening to Lanais' song Fallen Matter off of the record Interlink 01. I'm DJ Houndstooth, and I'll be with you until 7 p.m. So if there's anything that you would like to hear between now and then, you can give me a call at 919-962-8989 or send a request in the WXYC mobile app. Before you get back to the music, WXYC would like you to know that Bike Durham offers a series of education classes for people who want to learn how to ride a bike, and for those who do know how to ride a bike but want to improve their skills to commute and use their bike for transportation or recreation. They have classes of multiple levels, from learning how to balance to skill-building practice, to rail commutes through town to learn more about the city infrastructure and how to plan trips. These classes are open to 13-year-olds and older, and have rental bikes included in the class price for those who don't have a bike yet. Price is on a sliding scale, pay what you can. Classes are held at Ree City, 112 Broadway Street, Durham, North Carolina. To find out more and to register for the classes, visit the website bikedurham.org/bike-education-classes. Thank you so much for listening to WXYC Chapel Hill. I hope everyone has a great evening.

Good evening. You are listening to WXYC Chapel Hill. Right now, we're listening to Keith Jarrett's song, The Survivor's Suite, off of the record called The Survivor's Suite. Right before that, the other kind of mellow jazz song was by Eliana Glass, who has done work with Of Montreal in the past. It is her song E at Home off of the EP called of the same title. And then before that, we listened to an ambient song from the 90s band Scenic called The Shifting Sand off of their record Spheres. And then the more upbeat, kind of heavier song was Assemblea Internacional de Mascaras and their song Kitchen off of the compilation record Latin America and Football. And right before that, we listened to Six Organs of Admittance and their song Maria from their self-titled record. I apologize for my pronunciation, but you can look at the WXYC mobile app to see all songs back listed. And you can also send a request in there or give me a call at 919-962-8989 and I'll try to find your track at the station. I'm DJ Houndstooth and I'll be with you until 7 p.m. But before we get back to the music, WXYC would like you to know about End Family Fire, a campaign dedicated to preventing dangerous misuse of firearms. Family fire is a shooting that results from someone misusing an unsecured firearm from the home. Unintentional shootings, firearm suicide, and intentional shootings are all forms of family fire. Guns are present in approximately 42% of homes in the U.S., and thousands of people are killed by gun violence each year. Family fire is an issue that affects communities across North Carolina and the nation. End Family Fire outlines the proper steps for securing and storing firearms. To learn more about proper storage, you can visit endfamilyfire.org. 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

Good evening. You are listening to WXYC Chapel Hill. I'm DJ Houndstooth, and that was just Chanel Beads' song Dedicated to the World off of their new release, Your Day Will Come. Just before that, we were listening to the 90s band Scenic and their song Incident at SEMA off of the record of the same title. And then the atmospheric song we listened to before that was called Sulci, and it's by Ian Hawgood off the record Snow Roads. And then right before that, the jazz kind of droney song was by Max Jaff. It was called Up Top Up, and it was the first song on his record You Want That Too. I'm with you until 7 p.m., so if there's anything that you would like to hear, give me a call at 919-962-8989 or send a request in the WXYC mobile app. Before we get back to the music, WXYC would like you to know about SwipeShare, a UNC-based platform that helps UNC students turn extra meal swipes into affordable meals. The app connects students who have unused swipes with those who need them. By coordinating quick meetups at dining halls where a seller can swipe the buyer in. With built-in messaging, user ratings, and secure data protections, SwipeShare creates a safe and reliable way for students to access lower-cost meals while reducing wasted swipes. For more information, visit their Instagram at swipeshare.app. Thank you so much for listening to WXYC Chapel Hill. I hope everyone has a great evening.

Good evening. You are listening to WXYC Chapel Hill. That was just Ear's song, A Good Day to Arrive, off of their new release, Rumspringa. Just before that, we were listening to the 90s band Ride and their song, All I Can See, off of the record Waves. Just before that, we listened to 22 Beaches and their song, Dust, off of the album Dust Recordings 1980 to 1984. And then we listened to We Are Loud Whispers and their song Surrounded off of Suchness. I've got a few more minutes with you, but feel free to send any requests in the WXYC mobile app for the next DJ. I've been DJ Houndstooth, and I hope everyone has a good evening. We'll return to the music after a short message. Did you know that the Extraordinary Thrift Store in Carrboro is a neuro-inclusive employer? 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Thank you so much for listening to WXYC Chapel Hill. Have a great evening.

Well, looky there. We did it. We made it. Had some hardware issues, not software. Well, maybe both. If you're counting being able to hear music being played, I feel like that counts. Got some birthdays tonight. Got some new releases. My name's Aubrey Hurst. I'll be with you until 9 o'clock on the dot. You're listening to WXYC Chapel Hill. Let's get this party started.

The Cure here at WXYC Chapel Hill with If Only Tonight We Could Sleep. Hopefully that'll happen. From Elektra's Kiss Me, Kiss Me, Kiss Me. Sluice before that, something local off the companion release. We heard Beatty. Sneaks with Do You Want to Go Out Tonight? And that is from their Merge Records release called Happy Birthday. I feel like I should be a little louder, so I'm going to make myself a little louder. Curry before that from a Cello Impermanente release called Latin America and Hoof Bowl. Wire before that brought us X Lion Tamer from their On Returning compilation 1977 to 1979 off of EMI. And the Cars at the top with Just What I Needed from their eponymous release off of Elektra. Interesting, two Elektra cuts in a matter of 20 minutes. I played the Cars cut because a woman who had a hit called Just What I Always Wanted, Mari Wilson, has a birthday today. I didn't have that cut, but I did think it would be interesting to hear Just What I Needed. They're different sometimes. Aubrey Hurst here with you, FM 89.3, WXYC Chapel Hill. If you're looking for a meaningful volunteer experience and you have some free time on your hands, then Chatham Literacy is seeking volunteers and possibly you to serve as instructors to adults 18 years and older. Tutors are needed for programs in reading, citizenship preparation, writing and math, ESL, English for speakers of other languages, financial literacy basics, and Spanish literacy. As a tutor, you will volunteer 1 to 2 times a week, teaching for 2 hours at a time, and you'll get extra karma points if you can tutor in Siler City. You don't have to have prior teaching experience, and you can learn more by calling them at 919-742-0578. In tonight's weather, it's 76 degrees outside right now with an overnight low tonight near 60. It's going to be mostly clear and then foggy overnight, foggy in the morning as well, and a high near 87 on Wednesday. Wednesday night, it'll be an overnight low near 61 and partly cloudy again. Thursday and Friday and lots of Saturday are going to be sunny with a high in the 90s, low 90s, and then the showers roll in, about 50% chance of showers Saturday afternoon, increasing showers to 70% on Saturday night. I do think we should get back to the tracks and listen to us. Well, we're going to listen to a cut that you may not be, you're likely familiar with, but are you familiar that Gianluca Ponti plays on this track? And has a birthday today.

You're asking all the right questions. Are we going to hear that song again? I mean, sorta. Because it's gotten a little sketch over here. Things have happened. I just don't want you to be too upset. What I will tell you is that's Dagmar Zuniga from In Filth. Your Mystery is Kingdom. That's the title cut. 8.02 p.m. at WXYC Chapel Hill. I feel like we should talk a little bit more about what we just heard. And Adol Amarie Clock with Syrup Amar, Amer, Lagoul from their Pinjapong release, Maniville. Los Bravos brought us Black is Black from the album Black is Black. And that's from Decca. One of the dudes in Los Bravos has a birthday today. And I'm thrilled to be playing it and finally finding a track that's related to birthday boy Manuel Fernandez, who was a member of Los Bravos. And they were the first Spanish rock band to have a UK and US hit single, which was in 1966, Black is Black. Also heard from Los Lobos doing What's Going On from that Marvin Gaye cover. We heard it from Live at the Fillmore off of Hollywood Mammoth. And